0: 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Whom! 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
7: Good afternoon, I'm Glenn Stewart with the latest at midday. A person has died in a house fire in Auckland's Onehunga. Friends were called to the Trafalgar Street blaze just before 7:30 this morning. Several people escaped the building, but one was unaccounted for. It's now been confirmed to be a fatality. State Highway 2 from Wellington to Upper Hutt is closed after a serious crash involving a vehicle and bike just before 11 a.m. It's shut northbound. One person has been seriously injured. An electronic record of patient details will be rolled out for ambulances across the country. It's included in a $35 million funding boost in the upcoming budget. Health Minister Simeon Brown says it will help keep people out of hospital.
8: If someone's got particular medications and the ambulance officers don't know that, that's a trip to an ED. If they knew that, they may not have to go to the ED. Those are the types of things that can mean avoidable admissions.
7: And growers in Hawke's Bay want government help over a potential takeover of the McCain facility earmarked for closure in January. Hastings Mayor Wendy Sholem says they need support on a feasibility study.
9: We spent quite a bit of time in Wellington last week, meeting with over a dozen ministers and MPs, advocating for government support for this research.
7: In sport, two-time NASCAR Cup Series champion Kyle Busch has died suddenly at the age of 41. The family has released a statement saying the American driver passed away after being hospitalised with a non-specified severe illness. And a rugby with shift four kickoffs just after seven. Crusaders coach Rob Penny rallying the troops ahead of tonight's sold-out Super Rugby clash with the Chiefs in Christchurch.
10: It's a big event and, you know, I just expect our men will perform for their people.
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6: Breeze weather with Harvey Norman. 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
12: Harvey Norman.
13: 18 at the moment, just off that high of 19 and looking good for the rest of our Friday. A little bit of cloud around, chance of a shower north of the bridge later this arvo. Down to 12 tonight and then some cloudy periods tomorrow. A few showers and a high of 20.
6: The Breeze.
13: All right, let's get into a half hour of non-stop music. We've got Berlin on the way, Michael Jackson coming up as well. First, Nick Kershaw and a song that makes no sense. Literally, he used placeholder lyrics and just kept them in there for the riddle.

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0: Melbourne's Breeze on 93.4 with TLC and Waterfalls. Hope you're looking forward to the weekend. I'm
1: looking forward to the weekend. I've just got a few cool things on this weekend, which I'm looking forward to. It'll be over before we know it. We'll be back at work next week. We've got one full week, and then we're into a long weekend, and then a nice short week after that, and we'll be well and truly into winter by then too. Good luck to everybody taking part tomorrow in the Firefighter Sky Tower Challenge. Massive, massive event, raising awareness and funds, of course, for Leukemia and Blood Cancer NZ. And they've raised over $2 million so far. In fact, over $2,148,000. Incredible effort. A special shout out to a couple of our brigades who are at the top of the leaderboard. Auckland Airport Rescue Fire Service, over 70,000 raised. Putumahoe Volunteer Fire Brigade, over 40 grand. And Harley Baker and Tony Scott, who are from those brigades. It's always a massive battle between those two as to who's going to raise the most money. At the moment, it's Harley at the top. But Tony Scott, Scotty, I know he always holds back money until the actual day. So he will be a lot closer to Harley's total than it looks. Good luck, everybody. And if you want to have a look at what's happening or maybe make it a wee donation, firefighterschallenge.org.nz is the place to go. On the way soon, INXS and Roxette coming up on The Breeze.
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0: Auckland's Breeze on 93.4 with Mike and the Mechanics and Silent Running. Well, we all like a good party from time to time. Actually, I prefer to be at home having a cup of tea and watching Coronation Street. But anyway, you know, and sometimes they happen on weeknights and you've got to be a bit quiet, don't you? Because you don't want to be keeping people awake. Well, even if you're Mick Jagger. So he's just stopped filming a film in Italy on an Italian island called Stromboli. You can't just say Stromboli, you have to say Stromboli. Anyway, so he's at this rap party and apparently the music wasn't even that loud. They were just playing it from a small speaker. But the police came and shut the party down before midnight because the mayor has enacted a ban on music on Wednesdays. You can't play music on Wednesdays on the island of Stromboli, even if you're Mick Jagger. Nope, we don't care who you are. What an odd little story. It is almost 1 o'clock on the Breeze Workday with Chemist Warehouse. 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And if you text CW to 934, you'll be in to win a $200 Chemist Warehouse gift card and a prize pack. And I will be doing the draw for that before 3 today. So good luck. Get yourself in the draw. Text CW to 934. Back into the music after one. Some great songs coming up from Cranberries, Joe Cocker, and a bit of Shaboozy on the way on the Breeze.
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4: Good afternoon, I'm Bridget Hasty with the latest at 1. Police have confirmed the death of a man in Lower Hutt was the result of a gunshot wound. 29-year-old Nathaniel Sterney's body was found on Waterloo's Malone Road on April the 9th.

0: A funding boost announced today will go towards things like establishing two new hubs in Auckland. Two Invercargill firefighters are making waves online and in the blood cancer space. Corey Dyack and Jed Martin have raised more than $6,000 for tomorrow's Sky Tower Challenge, but they also modelled for an attention-grabbing photo shoot, saying it was a great laugh.
1: I haven't been able to look Jed in the eye since our first shoot.
2: I felt really comfortable.
0: To rugby with Shift 4, the date and location for the announcement of coach Dave Rennie's first All Black squad has been revealed. The 34-man group will be named in fielding on Monday the 22nd of June, 2 days after the Super Rugby Grand Final. And to football updates brought to you by Hisense, a pair of new caps in the Football Ferns squad for next month's international fixtures against Haiti and Morocco. Phoenix goalkeeper Brooke Neary and May Hunt from the University of Buffalo have been included in the 24-strong group.
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4: Breeze weather with Harvey Norman. 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
5: Harvey Norman.
6: 18 at the moment, just off that high of 19 and looking good for the rest of our Friday. A little bit of cloud around, chance of a shower north of the bridge later this arvo. Down to 12 tonight and then some cloudy periods tomorrow. A few showers and a high of 20.
4: The Breeze.
6: Just gone one Friday afternoon into a half hour of non-stop music. Some really good tracks coming up in the next 30 minutes. We'll kick it off with a song from the late 80s, the follow-up to Love Shack, actually, from the B-52s.

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0: Auckland's Breeze on 93.4 with Prince and Little Red Corvette. Bet you had a great time if you went to the Marlon Williams show last night. Completely sold out at the Civic. There's a handful of tickets left for tonight, I think, if you want to go along. Be another big night again tonight. Big week in our family this week. We've welcomed a new member of the family. My 23-year-old niece has just had her first baby. Little baby Arlo, born last night. So now I'm thinking about what I should get her. It'll be a few days, you know, before I get to have my first snuggles. She's still recovering at the moment. But in a few days, go around. I'll take her some bacon and some, you know, home-cooked meals and stuff. But what should I get her? I seem to be having a blank. And it's not that long since I had my last child, you know, four and a half years. So I can't remember. I don't know. First baby as well. She's already got, like, quite a lot of stuff from the baby shower and hand-me-downs and things. Can you think of anything that a little bit special that I should get her? Maybe something that you've bought for a family member that's had a baby? I don't know. 934 is the text number. If you'd like to give me a suggestion for a gift I should get for my great niece. Yes, just confirming what we've all known, what my nieces and nephews, I don't have any nephews, what my nieces have known for years, that I am officially a great aunt. On the way soon, The Cars, Shawn Mendes and Camilla Cabello and Hall & Oates coming up on The Breeze.
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0: Fiji's and Alone on the Breeze. Big congratulations to Catherine O'Brien, our latest winner in the Breeze Cash Call. Yeah, Catherine nailed them out this morning and she won. We've given away thousands of dollars so far. We've had five calls made. All five have correctly identified the daily cash amount and won the money. If you haven't registered your phone number yet, do it now at thebreeze.rover.nz on the Rover app. If you text cash to 934, we'll send you a link to the registration page. And of course, you need to be listening 8 a.m. Monday for the cash call amount. Little hint for you, it will be at least $1,000. Very exciting times in our family this week. My niece has just had her first baby. So when they're home in a few days, what should I get her? You know, I don't know. I'm not sure what to give other than I'll take around some baking and stuff. Had some great suggestions come through. Anna from Precious Memories does like baby casting and stuff, which would be very cool. And they've got vouchers available. A Sumanti Botanical Baby Gift Pack. Oh, I like that idea, Narrowly. Baby bracelets, birth certificates, silver barrel case. What do you reckon, Deb? You've suggested that I give mum a massage, so something for mum rather than the baby.
1: I think it's like you just said, the baby's got a whole lot of lovely stuff from all your whānau and people, and it just is really nice to acknowledge mum because she did a whole lot of hard work to get baby there.
0: That is so true, isn't it? And yeah. I've had a lot of texts actually come through with the same suggestion. Like Viv said, the baby's not worrying about what they're getting, which is very true. And they do. They already have so much stuff. So I love that. I think I'll do that. Thank you for that suggestion.
1: Yeah, no problem at all. I think like a massage or nice nails or just something that gives mum some special time when she feels ready to pop out and do it and get a little bit of a break too.
0: Yeah, great shout, Deb. Thank you for that and all the suggestions that have come through. And look, if I do something like that, who will babysit? Oh, pick me. It's almost 2 o'clock on the way after the news. Cyril, Bill Medley and Jennifer Warnes and a bit of Chris Isaak on the way on the Breeze.
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0: Good afternoon, I'm Bridget Hastie with the latest at 2. Customs is getting a $70 million boost over the next 4 years. Part of it will go towards expanding the use of underwater vehicles that can detect smuggling attempts. Customs Minister Casey Costello says organised crime is increasingly using the Pacific region as a transit hub.

0: sleep, Hazel nipped him, gave him a bit of a bite to wake him up, and if it wasn't for her, he wouldn't be here for his kids.
1: A section of State Highway 1 near Cambridge is blocked while police look for a person of interest. Cordons are in place near Karapiro Road. Elon Musk's SpaceX has cancelled a planned rocket launch. The company says they were unable to work through several last-minute issues before takeoff, and it's now expected to happen tomorrow. To motorsport with Magan Turbo's 80,000k tyre warranty, the NASCAR community is struggling to come to terms with the sudden death of two-time Cup Series champion Kyle Busch. The 41-year-old passed away after being hospitalised with an unspecified severe illness. Fellow NASCAR driver Joey Logano told NBC Charlotte TV that he's shell-shocked.
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4: Breeze weather with Harvey Norman. 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
5: Harvey Norman.
6: Right on the high of 19 now and looking good for the rest of our Friday. Just the chance of a shower north of the bridge later on. Down to 12 tonight and then tomorrow cloudy periods and a few showers. Easterlies and a high of 20.
4: The Breeze.
6: Just gone to Friday afternoon. We're on the downward slide to the weekend and into a half hour of non-stop music. Cutting Crew, Chris Isaac, Cyril on the way. But first, let's go back to Dirty Dancing.

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1: Auckland's Breeze on 93.4 with Take That and Back for Good. Good luck, Auckland FC. Both Auckland FCs, actually. Of course, we've got the OFC final happening on Sunday afternoon at Eden Park. But the big A-League final is tomorrow night at Go Media Mount Smart. It is completely sold out, with Auckland FC taking on Sydney. And they've set up a bit of a watch party. So it's at Brito Mart from 6 o'clock tomorrow night. So you can bring a picnic blanket down, have a wee picnic there, and watch the game on the big screen from 10 past 8. Go the Black Knights. A big thank you to everybody who's texted through this week to get in the draw for that $200 Chemist Warehouse gift card and the prize pack. The Chemist Warehouse Mayhem Mega Sale's on now. 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How are you?
2: I'm good, if you've got some good news for me, Sarah.
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2: Woohoo! 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
3: 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The Breeze and Novus Glass, working together for the greener good.
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0: Auckland's Breeze on 93.4 with Blue and All Rise. Oh dear, not a good day for fires in Auckland. We had that tragic fire in Onehunga this morning where one person has passed away. And now if you're noticing smoke around the CBD, if you're in the CBD and you're seeing smoke, it's because there's been a fire. Looks like at Doubletree by Hilton on Albert Street. You can see flames. If you've seen the video, you can see flames coming from an upper floor room of the building. So there's a lot of fire crews there dealing with it. We hope everybody's okay. I'm not sure at this stage, but I'd say probably there'll be some road closures around the CBD. So Mike will give you some more details after 3 o'clock. We also have Phil Collins, Starship, and Miles Smith on the way after the news on The Breeze.
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13: Good afternoon, I'm Bridget Hasty with the latest at 3. Police are working with fire investigators to determine the cause of a fatal house fire in Auckland's Onehunga. One person who was unaccounted for has since been found deceased. Part of Trafalgar Street remains closed. Customs is receiving $80 million to beef up border security. The funding will include investments in new X-ray equipment and tightened security of facilities in ports and airports. Customs Minister Casey Costello says their staff need all the help they can get.
14: Customs officers are facing increasingly complex, challenging environments. We want them to be safe and to have the skills and training to deal with these sorts of situations.
13: A group of food growers in Hawke's Bay is considering taking over the McCain processing plant that's set to shut in January. Hastings Mayor Wendy Sholem is supporting the work, but says long-term solutions are needed too.
15: The broader conversation around energy security, because a lot of that has been a driver behind manufacturing closures, not just of food production, but elsewhere.

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1: Breeze weather with Harvey Norman. 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
2: Harvey Norman.
3: Well, a bit of cloud around, maybe some showers north of the Harbour Bridge, but nothing major. Overnight down to 12 tomorrow. Cloudy periods, maybe some showers in the afternoon. Again, not bad though. 20 degrees is the high at the moment, 18.
1: The Breeze.
3: Well, the Cashman's made his call for today. It is 5 from 5, back again Monday, 8 a.m. We've got Koru memberships to give away this afternoon. 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

0: It's Roxy Music, Jealous Guy. It is The Breeze with Mike as we head into Friday afternoon. The weekend is upon us. Let's do it, eh? Plenty of great music coming up. Brody Kane in studio between 4 and 5 with tickets to Brody Kane's Kiwi Yarns live tour to give away. But right now, how would you like to win a 12-month Kudu Silver membership from Air New Zealand as well as 500 air points? 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
3: New limited edition sweet sriracha chicken parma.
4: Partly cloudy tonight, down to a low of 14 degrees. Out of Auckland City on the southern motorway, it's about a 50-minute drive to get to Manukau, slow to Mount Wellington, and further south there's also a bit of traffic queuing around Papakura. The southwestern is heavy south of Massey Road. On the northwestern, a bit of traffic's queuing off at Tauratu, and the northern motorway not looking too bad, around 40 minutes up to Silverdale.
3: Lips will tingle. Enjoy the sweet sriracha chicken parma at Peter Pit, egged and bowled.
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15: 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Reported speeding vehicle collided with an SUV at an intersection. 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We've lost the driver. We've heard it all. We've seen it all. Slow down.
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1: 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But I won't cry for yesterday. 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

0: As Elton John, something about the way you look tonight. It is Auckland's Breeze 93.4 with Mike, and I can feel the energy of the weekend already. And Auckland FC, they've already made history by making the grand finals. Will it be a heroic night tomorrow night? If you haven't got tickets, you can go to Takutai Square, Britomart. They've got a watch party, the big screen's on there, food vendors, so get along there tomorrow night. Good luck, Auckland FC. What a great season it has been to end up with a home final, a grand final. Final in the A-League is phenomenal. I'll tell you what else has been phenomenal. That is the winning we've had this week with our $20,000 cash call. And the good thing is it continues. Maybe you will be like these people next week.
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2: 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Oh, you got it!
3: Yay!
5: $803.02.
2: Yes, Catherine!
5: Yes!
2: Oh, yes, you tricked me there.
0: Oh, how good. A 100% success rate. We've got more money to give away from next week, so make sure you've registered at thebreeze.rover.nz. 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Oh, money, money, money. We love money from the cashman on the Breeze. Anyway, I'm having way too much fun. Brodie Kane and I are going to have some fun in a minute. Tickets to her tour to give away as well. Plenty of great music coming up. New sport and weather next. It's Auckland's Breeze.
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8: Partly cloudy tonight, down to a low of 14 degrees. Out of Auckland City on the southern motorway, it's about a 50-minute drive to get to Monaco, slow to Mount Wellington, and further south there's also a bit of traffic queuing around Papakura. The southwestern is heavy south of Massey Road. On the northwestern, a bit of traffic's queuing off at Tauratu, and the northern motorway not looking too bad, around 40 minutes up to Silverdale.
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23: Good afternoon, I'm Bridget Hasty with the latest at 4. A fire at a high-rise building in Auckland CBD has now been extinguished. Fens was called to the under-construction Hilton Doubletree Hotel on Albert Street at about 2:20. A spokesperson says everyone is accounted for and crews will remain at the scene for the rest of the afternoon.

0: treater says New Zealand is not keeping up.
1: In some cases, you know, they're looking at an additional $35,000 a year. There's also a really big gap in superannuation.
0: Napier's Ocean Spa sauna has been temporarily closed after a health and safety incident. An incorrect timber oil was applied to the sauna's wall, which prompted complaints about odour and health issues. To sport, the Super Rugby Pacific weekend kicks off this evening in Christchurch's new stadium, the Crusaders Chiefs, a rematch of the 2025 Grand Final. The Crusaders have won 8 of their last 9 in Christchurch, and the Chiefs are on a 7-match winning streak. To football updates brought to you by Hisense, Auckland FC has organised a watch party for tomorrow night's A-League Grand Final against Sydney. The free event is at Auckland's Britomart from 6 o'clock.
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3: Breeze weather with Harvey Norman. 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
4: Harvey Norman.
5: Well, a bit of cloud around, maybe some showers north of the Harbour Bridge, but nothing major. Overnight down to 12. Tomorrow, cloudy periods, maybe some showers in the afternoon. Again, not bad though. 20 degrees is the high at the moment, 18.
3: The Breeze.
5: Well, Friday, friends, and welcome to The Breeze. Brody Kane.
6: Friday afternoon on The Breeze. Beautiful day. Let's go. Probably too rocky of me.
5: Yeah, no, look,
6: but you know, too,
5: you know,
6: bit softer.
5: Yeah,
6: sorry.
5: No, we take it easy on The Breeze.
6: Yeah, we do take it easy. I love The Breeze, but and I am honestly, and I don't even just say that as like blowing smoke. I'm a big Breeze girly.
5: Oh, we love that. Well, stick around because we're going to find out more about Brody. Tickets to her show to give away as well. Music on the way from Journey, Men at Work, but right now, a bit of Wham. It's Friday. Friday Friends with Brody Kane for the next hour.

0: It is Adele, Send My Love to Your New Lover. Well, award-winning podcaster Brodie Kane has taken her podcast Kiwi Yarns on the road. We've got tickets to give away very soon, but she's hanging out with us as our Friday friend. Known Brodie for a very long time, and I was curious, Brodie, I don't sort of know what got you into broadcasting. How did it all start?
1: Do you know what's funny? I actually remember the first time I thought that I wanted to be a journalist was actually watching all of the foreign and international correspondents reporting on war.
0: Wow.
1: And so, no, honestly, I'd watch the news, the 6 o'clock news every night with mum and dad, because that was, you know, you did that
0: every night at
1: 6 o'clock.
0: Where did you grow up?
1: Christchurch.
0: Okay, sweet. Yes.
1: So we'd watch the news. Dad still watches the news every night, 6 o'clock on the dot without fail. But we would watch that, and I just would always see all of these people reporting from war, and be like, that's going to be me one day. And then obviously I became a journalist, went and studied journalism at Canterbury University, and then still went down that route of like, I want to be, and I did. I started as I reported mostly on really serious news.
0: Okay.
1: But I was like, no, I don't need to go and do any of that. So that's why I do nice sort of like, I love the art of storytelling is the biggest, that's my love, that's what fills my soul, is just either telling someone's story for them or listening to people share their stories.
0: What do you think was your American Idol moment? You know, that moment that defined your career path?
1: Because we've all got a question, isn't it? That American Idol moment.
0: Well, you know, when you know, something happens in your life and you go, oh, geez, I've worked a long time to get to this point. It has happened. And now I can see that I've chosen the right career. What do you think it would be for you? Because I remember you going to 7 Sharp for a while. You've done a lot of radio over the years. But is there a moment for you?
1: Well, do you know what? I'm really probably blessed that there are a lot of moments where your career takes on a different path. And, you know, there was moving back to Christchurch to work on 7 Sharp, as you say, but then coming back to Auckland to work on Fair Go. And so there were all these different parts where I guess I'm really proud that I have always been really open to change.
0: Okay.
1: So I would always go, oh, okay, job opportunity, go. Oh, job opportunity, go. So I always have done that. But possibly I do think the thing that's had the biggest impact, and I don't mean this in a negative way at all, was being made redundant and actually losing a job and then being actually forced to sort of like reevaluate your stock and be on your own and sit in vulnerability and think about what it is that you actually really, really want. And because losing the job came right at the same time almost as 2020 February, think about March, lockdown times, I was forced to sit at home and think about what I wanted to do. Always thought that I'd love to sort of be my own boss. And so it's like that decision was forced upon me, which is the best thing that could have ever happened.
0: Brodie Kane, our Friday friend on the breeze, and tickets to the Q Theatre live Kiwi Yarns tour coming up soon. More on her journey. This is Don't Stop Believing. Very appropriate song. It's Journey. It's the breeze.

0: 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Brody Kane, our Friday friend, spending a bit of time with her. Great to have you in studio, Brody. Your podcast, very successful, Kiwi Yarns. That's why, of course, it's on the road. How on earth do you choose who's going to be on your podcast?
1: It depends. Like, it's the most chaotic way. So I'm a very, very organised person in most aspects of my life, but usually I'm like, oh, I'm running out of guests, and then I'll just like either hit my contacts list,
0: right,
1: or I'll go on Instagram, or I'll go and look at like various parts of any kind of news articles and stuff and go, who are people talking about, who's that, oh that person. And so I still ask people, so it's me. So I just hit people up.
0: But if you don't ask, you don't get. And I mean, one of my favorite chats with Paul Henry.
2: I'm a hermit. So I would much rather be sitting on my own somewhere with maybe a book.
0: What makes your approach to these yarns different? Because there are a lot of podcasts out there, a lot of people doing chats with people.
1: Yes, there are.
0: But yours really stand out. I mean, is it your background? Is it your looseness?
1: I think that's two things, actually. I'll take both of those. Yeah. I feel like you have to be really well researched.
0: Okay.
1: So you do, right?
0: Mm-hmm.
1: But I also think that having been a journalist and working in the media for a really, really long time, I'm not just assuming that if I've had a guest that's really famous or has been on heaps of interviews, I'm not going, oh, well, I'm not going to ask them that, because you don't assume that your listeners just listen to everything that they've been on.
0: Right.
1: So I will go, what is going to bring the best out of this person?
0: Mm-hmm.
1: But that also involves how you treat the person when you first meet them. So actually, I find that the most important part of the interview is before record has been hit. It's sitting down with the guest, making them feel comfortable, and just actually chewing the fat before you even start the interview. So I like to do that.
0: Uh-huh.
1: And then the other thing that I'm always really, really wary of doing, I will always structure my research and structure my interview. But the late, great Sir Paul Holmes said to me when I worked with him many years ago, you have to listen to the answers.
0: Ah, great advice from the legendary Paul Holmes. Brody Kane, Kiwi Yarns, going live thanks to Live Nation. 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Split Ends, London Beat, and more from Brody Kane coming up next. It's Friday afternoon. It is The Breeze.
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6: Partly cloudy and down to a low of 14 degrees tonight. Auckland's northernmost way is slow out to Northcote Road from town, and then also getting through Albany, 50 minutes to Silverdale from the city centre. On the southern, 45 to Monaco, it's particularly busy in Newmarket to East Tamaki Road and at Papakura. The northwestern is slow from Great North Road to Te Atatū and out to the airport, half an hour on the southwestern.
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0: It's London Beat. I've been thinking about you. It is The Breeze with Mike Friday afternoon, and we are catching up with Brody Kane, our Friday friend, of course, award-winning podcast Kiwi Yarns, going live on the road.
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0: It's a very popular podcast. On the road, I suspect, is it like a, you know, a couch and a couple of people and a live audience, kind of like the Graham Norton show? Would that be fair to say, Brody?
2: Yeah.
0: Okay.
2: 100%.
0: Oh, yeah, sweet.
2: Yeah. I had a wonderful experience taking Kiwi Yarns on the road last year with what used to be called the Girls Uninterrupted.
0: Yep.
2: We went on tour, and then this year Kiwi Yarns is out on its own, and we're going Auckland 29th of May. Then we go to Hamilton on the 4th of June, Rotorua on the 5th, Invercargill on the 6th, and Christchurch on the 7th. Now, Auckland, out the gate strong.
0: Yes.
2: Anika Moore, Tom Sainsbury.
0: Oh, I know. Isn't that insane? That is going to be a hoot. I was saying last night, I don't know whether that is going to be traumatic for you or whether it's just going to be an enjoyable moment, because those two together with you, I can't imagine how that's going to go.
2: I know. Well, it's going to be hectic.
0: It's going to be
2: we've got a few things planned that we're going to do.
0: Okay.
2: And then obviously we go down to Hamilton. We've got the wonderful Billy Stearmond, who is one of our great surfers, just finished the World Surf League.
0: Yes, right. And Alison Gofton.
2: Food in a Minute Queen.
0: Oh. Yeah, food in a minute.
2: That's in Hamilton. So just if you're in Hamilton, there may be Pavlova.
0: Yeah.
2: And then we go to beautiful Rotorua with our amazing ultra marathon, amazing live ocean swimming legend, Jono Riddler. And
0: How to Dad. Oh, yeah, still
2: Jordan
0: going strong.
2: Watson.
0: I know, because he's changed up his life a bit, hasn't he?
2: Oh, he's another great Kiwi. Then we go all the way down to Invercargill. We've got the wonderful Tangaroa Walker.
0: Oh, he's the farm guy.
2: Yes.
0: He's amazing, isn't he, what he's been
2: doing. He's fantastic. And Nadia Lim.
0: Oh,
2: She's cooking.
0: She's good.
2: And then we go. Then we finish in my beautiful hometown, and we have the wonderful Jason Gunn.
3: We are the blokes from down on the bump. We really know our cheese.
4: 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Breeze.

0: And Split Ends, Message to My Girl. It is a breeze drive home on your Friday. Friday friend today, the incredible Brody Kane taking her Kiwi Yarns tour live on the road. If you would like to get along for free, just use the keyword Kane, K-A-N-E. Leave a gap, tell us the region. She's doing Auckland, Hamilton, Rotorua, Invercargill and Christchurch. And send them off to 934. I can put you in the draw right now, though. Let's wrap it up with a bit of a quick fire session from Brody Kane. Tea or coffee?
1: Tea.
0: Okay, Celebrity Treasure Island or The Traitors?
1: The Traitors. You know why? Oh no, but I was mean to you on The Traitors.
0: You did, you kicked me off.
1: Hey, it was a game! It's a game!
0: Pets, yes or no?
1: Absolutely, dogs.
0: Yeah? Mm-hmm. Okay. And what are you watching at the moment on TV?
1: What am I watching? I just finished The Newsreader.
0: Oh, you're scrubbed.
1: Fantastic.
0: That,
1: that's on Netflix. Oh, yeah, very much enjoying
0: it.
1: So
0: good.
1: Yeah, yeah. It's a brilliant show. So I just finished it and I was like, wow, that was clever.
0: Okay, great. That's all. That's all I have. Thank you, Brody Kane. Look, this live tour, Kiwi Yarns live tour. Enjoy. And if you haven't checked out Kiwi Yarns, the podcast, make sure you go and do it.
1: Thank you, Mike. What an absolute pleasure.
0: Thank you. Nice work, Brody Kane. Nice to be hanging this Friday afternoon. Honestly, Kiwi Yarns available on Rover and the Kiwi Yarns live tour. If you need more details, you can go to thebreeze.rover.nz and we'll let you know if you've picked up a double pass. Well, coming up, news, sport and weather and our Breeze 80s mixtape for your Friday. Rick Astley, the Pet Shop Boys and a bit of Queen all coming up. It is The Breeze.
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6: Partly cloudy, a low of 14 tonight. Out of Auckland City on the Southern Motorway, it's about a 35-minute drive to Manukau. You've got a traffic queue in Green Lane to Mount Wellington and then from Manukau out to Drury. The southwestern is heavy south from Massey Road. On the northwestern, it's busy Great North Road to Te Atatū, half an hour to Massey. And the northern is slow to Esmond Road and also through Albany.
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21: Good evening, I'm Bridget Hasty with the latest at 5. Customs will be funded to set up new international liaison posts. Along with $70 million to strengthen our domestic border, a further $10 million will go towards centres. Customs Minister Casey Costello says they'll build on the work already being done.
22: Customs currently has representatives in 11 locations in Australia, Southeast Asia, China, the United States, Europe and the United Kingdom. They provide strategic, diplomatic, economic and tactical benefits and give customs international reach.
21: A fire at a central Auckland hotel sent flames and smoke billowing from the building this afternoon. It broke out on the 19th floor of the Doubletree by Hilton on Albert Street, which was under construction. It's since been extinguished and Fens says everyone is accounted for. Meanwhile, two firefighters are taking on tomorrow's Sky Tower Challenge, one video at a time. Corey Dyack and Jed Martin have raised more than $6,000 as the men behind a slightly cringy photo shoot online. Corey says the support has been overwhelming.
23: A really tough time for a lot of people, just struggling to get day by day, but still you got these people just giving up small amounts of money, large amounts of money. Everyone's just chipping in from all over the place. It's absolutely unreal.
21: American TV host Stephen Colbert has delivered his final monologue on The Late Show, thanking viewers for being along for the ride. To sport, the Super Rugby Pacific weekend kicks off in just over a couple of hours. The Crusaders and Chiefs at the new stadium. All Blacks coach Dave Rennie will be watching closely. He will name his first 34-man squad in fielding on June the 22nd. And to Rugby League with Machinery House, the Warriors confirming today that halfback Tanner Boyd has signed a contract extension until the end of the 2029 season. The Warriors play the Dragons tomorrow night.
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20: Breeze weather with Harvey Norman. 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Harvey Norman.
0: Well, a bit of cloud around, maybe some showers north of the Harbour Bridge, but nothing major. Overnight down to 12 tomorrow. Cloudy periods, maybe some showers in the afternoon. Again, not bad though. 20 degrees is the high at the moment, 18.
20: The Breeze. Mixtape.
0: Well, it's just gone 5 o'clock for some of you. The weekend is officially here. Coming up in the next half hour, some Maxi Priest, some Bruce Springsteen, some Olivia Dean. But right now, we celebrate all things 80s with the Breeze 80s Mixtape. Some Queen in there with Another One Bites the Dust. The Pet Shop Boys as well. But right now, from 1987, Rick Astley's Never Gonna Give You Up. The song that just about broke him. He got very disillusioned. But now, he embraces it.
25: It's bought every house. It bought my mum's house. It bought this, it bought that. It's not just money, but it goes back to this thing about security.
0: And as Rick Astley, Never Gonna

It's the Pet Shop Boys. What have I done to deserve this? On the Breeze 80s mixtape, we're going to wrap it up with a great one here from Queen as we head into the weekend. Don't forget Cash Call back again next week, starting from Monday, 8 a.m. Listen for the amount you need to win with, and you could be joining our long list of winners here on the Breeze.

0: It's Bruce Springsteen, Dancing in the Dark. It is Auckland's Breeze 93.4 with my thanks to AA Insurance. 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Well, what's on this weekend? What can you go and see? There is a pre-loved rummage at the Auckland Mamma Market. That sounds awesome, doesn't it? Western Springs tomorrow, 9 a.m. till 12 p.m. Also, Africa Day happening at Silo Park in Wynyard Quarter. That is free, celebrating African culture with 15,000 expected attendees. It was huge last time, so looking forward to that coming up again tomorrow. And of course, we've got Moana Pacifica taking on the Reds at North Harbour Stadium. And of course, Auckland FC. Good luck tomorrow night. Watch party in Bryn Mawr if you don't have tickets. Plenty going on. Lots of great music over the weekend too here at The Breeze. So you just settle into the weekend, eh? Dave Dobbin, Breaks Co-op, and Tina Turner coming up next. It is Auckland's Breeze.
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4: Win 135 grand in prizes from Moody.
5: Partly cloudy tonight with a low of 14 degrees. On the southernmost way out of town, it's busy Market Road to Mount Wellington and a bit slow out around Papakura as well. 50 minutes to get to Drury. If you're heading up the northern motorway, expect traffic through to Esmond Road. After that, not too bad. The northwestern is heavy St. Luke's to Te Atatū, 40 minutes to Massey, and half an hour to the airport on the southwestern.
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0: And Natalie Imbruglia and Torn. It is The Breeze with Mike on your Friday evening with our $20,000 cash call continuing next week. 8 a.m. Monday morning, your new total to listen for. Well, a lot of winning this week, which has been great. And John joins us now. He is about to win. What are you up to tonight, John? What are you doing for your Friday night?
1: The rugby's on, so I'll be watching that and having a brewski.
0: Oh, yeah. Oh, perfect Friday night for a Cantabrian. I love it. Hey, look, I'm ringing to say, well done. You entered the Air New Zealand competition and you've just won a 12-month Koru membership at the silver level and also 500 air points.
1: Oh my gosh, I can't swear.
0: Oh, you were close.
1: Yeah, I had to bite my tongue on that one.
0: Go, well, we'll get that prize sorted and get it to you. And yeah, thanks for listening.
1: No, thank you so much. I'm doing backflips. I'll go have a brewski on you guys.
0: Ah, love it. Enjoy your night tonight. Thanks, John.
1: Thank you.
0: And more chances for you to win if you open up the Koru reward window. Do that on the daily. Plenty of prizes to be won. And thank you to everybody that entered our competition. So good. Air New Zealand helping things out with that Koru reward window and, of course, those Koru silver memberships that they have given away. I tell you what, the black level, that would be the one to get at, and that could be yours if you open a Koru reward window. If you need the link for that, just text the word Koru to 934. News, sport and weather is next.
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4: Partly cloudy tonight with a low of 14 degrees. On the southernmost way out of town, it's busy Market Road to Mount Wellington and a bit slow out around Papakura as well. 50 minutes to get to Drury. If you're heading up the northernmost way, expect traffic through to Esmond Road. After that, not too bad. The northwestern is heavy St. Luke's to Tāhatū, 40 minutes to Massey, and half an hour to the airport on the southwestern.
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23: Good evening, Bridget here with the latest at 6. Firefighters have dealt with a fire at the under-construction Hilton Doubletree Hotel on Albert Street in Auckland's CBD. Customs is getting an $80 million boost over the next 4 years. A group of food growers in Hawke's Bay is considering taking over the McCain processing plant that's set to shut in January. SpaceX has cancelled a planned rocket launch due to last-minute issues. It's now expected to happen tomorrow. American TV host Stephen Colbert has delivered his final monologue on The Late Show. Thank you. Viewers for being along for the ride.
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26: Breeze weather with Harvey Norman. 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
27: Harvey Norman.
0: What about cloud about tonight? Could see some showers with that cloud tomorrow, but nothing too bad. 20 is the high for Saturday. Overnight we're down to 12. At the moment, 15 degrees.
26: The Breeze.
0: 30 minutes of non-stop music on the way. Pat Benatar, Matchbox 20. The Bee Gees with some Night Fever. Oh, that's what we want. And what do we need now? Bit of John Farnham. That always makes you feel good on a Friday.

0: It's Matchbox 20 if you're gone. Auckland's Breeze 93.4 with my thanks to AA Insurance. Leave home without the what-ifs with award-winning cover from AA Insurance. Well, this is going to be huge. Next week, make sure you're listening because I'm going to have the chance to get you along for free. Fame celebrating the 80s. This is happening at the studio here in Auckland. It features Grant Marshall, who's going to come in on Monday, give us a rundown of how it all works. We've also got General Lee, Steve, that 80s guy Hill, Khan Hall, Vincent Hanna as well, Dan Singh, and special guests, and I've got free tickets. Honestly, it's all 80s music designed for you to have a night out. So if you're keen, make sure you are listening next week. We will give you all the details. True Blue Madonna is coming up next. We've got some UB40, some Glenn Frey as well. Friday night, it is The Breeze.
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3: Partly cloudy tonight with a low of 14 degrees. On the southernmost way, we've had what looks like a crash around Drury. Delays are currently back to Takanini if you're heading southbound, so looking very slow there. An hour to Drury from the city. And coming in towards town, it's heavy as well past the crash site there. If you can update us, give us a call on 0800 443322.
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4: 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most brutal football competition in the Southern Hemisphere. 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

0: It's Fergal Sharkey, A Good Heart. It is Auckland's Breeze 93.4 with Mike, and that song dedicated to Ben, who does our traffic, who is moving on. He's going up a level. He's going up to the corporate level now, which is a shame. Thank you, Ben, for all your hard work that you do looking after the traffic department here on the Breeze Auckland. It's been an absolute pleasure, and we look forward to, seeing you around. Might have to get you on air just to do the odd traffic update for us, but thanks, mate. You're a blooming good dude. Hey, also, good luck, Auckland FC. Yes, hopefully it's going to be a fairy tale ending to what has been a fairy tale couple of years. So that is tomorrow. I'll catch you back Sunday morning for the House of Wellness. Catch you back Sunday night as well for the Keeping It Kiwi show celebrating New Zealand Music Month. Do I get double? No, I don't. New sport and weather is coming up next. You look after yourselves.
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3: 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It's legit Monday on Auckland's Breeze.
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5: Partly cloudy with a low of 14 degrees tonight. If there's one motorway that never seems to get a break around Auckland, it would be the southern. Right now, there seems to be a crash around Drury causing some big delays. If you're heading out of town, it's slow all the way through to there from about Hill Road, just shy of an hour to get to Drury from town. Coming citybound, it's also slow in the area, not as bad, but looking pretty heavy. The rest of the network, fine.
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13: Good evening to you with the latest at 7. I'm Jeff Bryan. It's going to be harder for smugglers to hide drugs in the hull of their boats, with three new drone-like vehicles being commissioned for customs. The new gear is part of an $80 million funding boost to beef up border security. Retail NZ believes new figures point to an uneven recovery for the sector. Latest numbers from Stats NZ show strong increases in spending on categories such as electrical, with areas like groceries and clothing seeing more muted results. The landlord of an Auckland boarding house must pay nearly $45,000 after admitting multiple breaches of the law. The CBD property on Beach Road was found to have a range of issues in a nationwide sweep in the wake of the fatal Loafers Lodge fire. And the end of an era for American television, with Stephen Colbert hosting the final edition of The Late Show on CBS. He gave thanks to staff and viewers.
18: And I just want to let all y'all know, in here and out there, how important you've been to what we have done. The energy that you've given us, we sincerely need that to have done the best possible show we could have for you for the last 11 years.
13: Paul McCartney sat down for an in-depth interview as Colbert's final guest. To sport and rugby, we shift for the Super Rugby Pacific weekend. Just a few minutes away from kicking off, the Crusaders, who are 2-2 in the new stadium, hosting the Chiefs. The Crusaders have won their last two against the Chiefs. The Chiefs, though, on a 7-match winning streak. And in half an hour, the NBL basketball in Palmerston North, the Manawatu Jets hosting the Canterbury Rams. Cloudy for Auckland with the easterly, an overnight low of 13. Tomorrow it's still cloudy, again the moderate easterly, and on Sunday it's mostly cloudy. A high tomorrow of 20.
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3: It's the Wine Town with Jolene. How good does it feel to be a Friday into the weekend? Cindy Lauper's on the way, Cole and the Gang, Ed Sheeran and Elton John on The Breeze.

0: Love that song from the 80s from the Culture Club. It's Auckland's Breeze on 93.4. And the countdown is on. There are firefighters from all over the country and town set to go on the Firefighter Sky Tower Challenge tomorrow. Well done, everybody involved. Already raising over $2 million. That is incredible. It's all going towards blood cancer. A couple of the firefighters have done a bit of a daggy photo shoot as well. And we've got info about that and the whole challenge at thebreeze.rover.nz if you want to check it out. I mean, the firefighters, amazing work. They've been full on today at the Double Tree by Hilton Construction site. Sadly, there was that tragic fire at the old villa in Onehunga this morning, and sadly, a person has passed away in that. So, you know, it's a tough gig. And there they go, training also to do the Sky Tower Challenge. Amazing. If you can donate too, we've got the details in that article, thebreeze.rover.nz. On the way, we've got Rod Stewart, Mariah Carey from Dirty Dancing, Eric Carmen on Auckland's Breeze.
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1: 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The widest variety of music plays on The Breeze. The 80s, the 90s. The best of now. The songs we all love play on The Breeze.

0: Oh, what a voice. It's Mariah Carey on the Breeze Wind Down with Jolene. Angus is giving me a call tonight, 0800 273 393. How's your night going? Angus, is it good?
1: Yep.
0: Fantastic. Now, you are keen to hear a song that comes from, I reckon, one of the most popular movies from the 80s. What's the song you're after?
1: Hungry Eyes.
0: It's from Dirty Dancing. Have you watched the film?
1: No.
0: Oh, you need to. I only watched it a couple of years ago, I have to confess, but it's really, really good. It's a good story. It's worth a watch.
1: I will do that.
0: Fantastic. They're making a sequel as well, so make sure you watch the first one before the sequel comes out, eh?
1: Yeah.
0: Awesome. You have a good night.
1: Okay, thank you, Jolene.
0: Oh, talking to Angus makes me want to watch that movie again. I'll have to go and see where it's streaming and watch it again. Get in touch if you've got something. Text, request your name and the song to 934. Here he is, Eric Carmen on The Breeze.

0: Maroon 5 on Auckland's Breeze on 93.4. It's the Wine Town with Russell's Curtains and Blinds. 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House Wellness back Sunday morning 8 till 10 on the Breeze. Thanks to Chemist Warehouse. If you're struggling with your sleep, sleep surgeon Dr. Sumit Samant is on the show talking about the link between stress and sleep and also how new parents can better prepare themselves. 8 till 10 Sunday, make sure you're listening. 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Jeff will update news and sport, Auckland weather in a couple of minutes, George Michael, The Weeknd, and REO Speedwagon. All coming. 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
10: Good evening to you with the latest at 8. I'm Jeff Bryan. The government's being warned the country's ambulance service is approaching a crisis point. A Workers First report shows the cost to serving older people will increase by 368% by 2065. The union sees the $35 million funding increase announced today as inadequate. Retail NZ believes new figures point to an uneven recovery for the sector. Latest numbers from Stats NZ show strong increases in spending on categories such as electrical, with areas like groceries and clothing seeing more muted results. And four teenagers aged 16, 17 and 19 have been arrested in the South Auckland area. Three have been charged with aggravated robbery. The fourth has been charged with drug-related offending. In sport, rugby was shift four. The Super Rugby Pacific weekend kicking off in Christchurch's new stadium. The Crusaders Chiefs. The Chiefs scored early. The Crusaders struck back for 5-all, but half-time it's the Chiefs ahead 19-17. And the NBL basketball in Palmerston North, the opening quarter, it's the Manawatu Jets ahead of the Canterbury Rams, 12 points to 10. Cloudy for Auckland with the easterly, an overnight low of 13. Tomorrow it's still cloudy, again the moderate easterly, and on Sunday it's mostly cloudy. A high tomorrow of 20.
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0: It's Friday night with Jolene into the weekend. On the way, we've got more music from George Michael, the artist who calls himself The Weeknd, REO Speedwagon and Simply Red on The Breeze.

0: Gwen Stefani and No Doubt, Auckland's Breeze on 93.4. It's the Wine Town with Jolene. If you're wondering about the Blues this weekend, the Super Rugby, they've got a bye. But there is a game at North Harbour Stadium tomorrow. Good kickoff time, 4:35, Moana Pacifica versus the Reds, if you want to go and see that. Now, a little bit of a heads up tonight, if you need to get a birth certificate, death certificate, marriage one, civil union, all that sort of thing, prices are going up. Just like most things around the city, so and around the country, going up by 5.6% from 18th of June. So if that's something you've got hanging around that you've been thinking, I've got to do that, need a copy of that, jump in and do it before that increase, and it's going to cost you a little bit less than it will otherwise. On the way, Linda Ronstadt, Nara Neville, the Bee Gees, and Bob Marley and the Wailers on Auckland's Breeze.
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14: 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And it plays on The Breeze.

It's the Gibb Brothers, the Bee Gees on the Breeze Wind Down with Jolene. Stephanie's got in touch tonight. Thanks for sending your text through, Stephanie. And you're after Run to Paradise by the Choir Boys. We can do that for you. Get in touch if you've got a song you want to hear. Text, request your name and the song to 934. It's the Breeze.

0: It's the Breeze Wind Down on Auckland's Breeze. It's Dido and Thank You. Friday night with Jolene, and there's a Rocket Lab launch at 9:30 tonight. Mahia, I'm not sure if we're going to be able to see it from Auckland. The rocket taking off towards the east southeast, but you know, they do get up high in the sky, and people have said before they can see them, so might be worth looking towards the east to southeast if you can. How'd you like to win some cash? What a difference it would make getting over $1,000. The boss says at least $1,000 up for grabs on Monday with Robert and Jeanette with the cash call. They'll have a new cash call amount for you at 8. If you missed hearing the winner today, here's what happened.
1: Hello, Catherine speaking.
2: Catherine, it's the cash man here.
1: No way.
2: Well, yes way, but I don't know if this is hopeful or not.
1: $803.02.
2: Yes, Catherine!
1: Yes!
2: Oh, yes, you tricked me there. I thought you didn't have it. And you did have it. I'm going to spray this money gun. There's the money gun. Catherine, you've won it.
1: Thank you so much.
2: Well done.
0: How good is that? 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Remember what the cash call amount is if you get the call, and you can tell us what it is. You get to keep the money. Yay. Latest news coming up with Jeff. We'll check sport and weather. Madonna's on the way. Brian Adams and Alex Warren and Ella Henderson on Auckland's Breeze.
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17: Good evening to you with the latest at 9. I'm Jeff Bryan. It's going to be harder for smugglers to hide drugs in the hull of their boats, with 3 new drone-like vehicles being commissioned for customs. State Highway 3 through the Awakino Gorge has reopened around the clock. Slips and debris have been cleared from last month's storm. The road is now open under a mix of two-way traffic and stop-go traffic management. The government's being urged to stem the bleeding of ambulance workers to Australia. A report by the Workers' First Union outlines concerns that staff are considering jumping the ditch for better pay. In sport, rugby with Shift 4, the Super Rugby Pacific, Crusaders Chiefs in Christchurch's new stadium, and the Crusaders now 3 from 3 in their new home. The Chiefs missing out on that 7-match winning streak. At halftime, the Chiefs were ahead 19-17, 3 tries apiece. The Crusaders have won it, a titanic thriller, 36-32. The basketball, the NBL in Palmerston North in the third quarter, the Canterbury Rams leading the Manawatu Jets 73-62. And just the one NRL game this evening, because it's State of Origin 1 on Wednesday night. In an hour, it's the Bulldogs hosting the Storm. Cloudy for Auckland with the easterly, an overnight low of 13. Tomorrow it's still cloudy, again the moderate easterly, and on Sunday it's mostly cloudy. A high tomorrow of 20.
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0: It's the Wine Down on a Friday with Jolene. Feels so good that it's the weekend. Madonna's coming up, Alex Morin and Ali Henderson, Brian Adams and ABBA on Auckland's Breeze.

0: It's Elton John, Auckland's Breeze on 93.4. It's the Wine Down with Jolene. If you want to have a bit of a laugh tonight, check out the video on the Breeze Auckland Facebook page and Instagram. Robert and Jeanette having, well, shall we say, a little debate in the studio about how much time Robert seems to be able to have naps in the afternoon. Opposite for Jeanette. Check that out. Can you believe it is 50 years since you've been able to buy a Toyota Hilux in Auckland? And incredible, 1976 was the first year. It spurred a lot of amazing TV ads over the years, like this one.
1: Easy now, son. Ooh, bugger.
0: Toyota dealers around Auckland have just released a new Hilux, so it's amazing, isn't it? 50 years on, still hugely popular. On the way, we've got Lady Gaga, the Pointer Sisters, and Cyndi Lauper on Auckland's Breeze.
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0: 660 on Auckland's Breeze on 93.4. It's the Wine Town with Jolene. So looking forward to Westlife coming next year, their anniversary world tour celebrating 25 years of hits. They're playing Spark Arena on the 28th of July. And you can get in at the moment to win a double pass to the show, $1,000 cash. That'll sort you a night somewhere nice in the centre of town near the arena. You can have something to eat beforehand, something to eat the next morning. Be very cool. Just go to thebreeze.rover.nz. Let us know who the queen or king of your heart is and you'll go in the draw. And if you want to get your tickets, just jump there too as well, thebreeze.rover.nz. Let's check news and sport with Jeff. We'll see how the weather's looking for the weekend. The Eurythmics are on the way. George Ezra and Stevie Wonder on Auckland's Breeze.
1: 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And the 2000s you love. 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
16: Good evening to you with the latest at 10. I'm Jeff Bryan. The Green Party says the government needs to fully fund ambulances and bring them into the public healthcare system. The government has announced a $35 million package. Retail NZ is cautiously optimistic about new Stats NZ figures. They show a bump of 6% in core retail spending during the March quarter. Spokesperson Carolyn Young says it's an encouraging result, but noted the numbers were somewhat uneven. Work has begun on the almost $150 million second road crossing over the Ashburton River. Ministers Chris Bishop and James Meagher missed this afternoon's ceremonial sod turning due to a cancelled flight. In sport, the Super Rugby Pacific, the Crusaders Chiefs in Christchurch's new stadium. The Crusaders now 3-3 in their new home. The Chiefs' winning streak of 7 coming to an end. The Crusaders coming out on top in a back-and-forth thriller, 36-32. And Rugby League with Machinery House, just the one NRL game this evening. It's State of Origin 1 on Wednesday night. The Bulldogs hosting the Storm just getting underway. Both sides need the win to stay close to the top 8. Cloudy for Auckland with the easterly, an overnight low of 13. Tomorrow it's still cloudy, again the moderate easterly, and on Sunday it's mostly cloudy. A high tomorrow of 20.
1: The Breeze.
0: It's the Wine Town with Jolene. Hope you've had a good day today and you're looking forward to getting into the weekend. George Ezra is coming, The Eurythmics, Stevie Wonder, and Ace of Base on Auckland's Breeze.

0: What's the cause? Auckland's Breeze on 93.4. It's the Wine Town with Jolene. A lot of sport over the weekend. Of course, the big one for us is Auckland FC, the grand final tomorrow night. Sold out game. Gutted people in my house missed out on getting tickets. If you have got your tickets, free trains and buses from 4:30 with Auckland Transport, which great. The Warriors playing tomorrow night in Aussie, playing the Dragons 7:30, and Hurricanes Highlanders. That's on tomorrow night as well in Wellington, if you want to keep an eye on that. And good news in the last couple of days too, that Michaela Brake, Black Ferns, has confirmed she signed on with the Black Ferns Sevens until the end of next year. She just became a mum a month or two ago, so that's really cool news. On the way, 10cc, Michael Jackson and Phil Collins on Auckland's Breeze.
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0: UB40 and Chrissy Hynde on The Breeze Wind Down. So exciting that we've got your chance at the moment to win a share of $20,000. It is The Breeze Cash Call back on Monday. 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If you get the call from the cash man during the day and you can tell him what that cash call amount is, you get to keep the cash. And the boss has said Monday's definitely over $1,000. So, I mean, that's a couple of power bills, isn't it? That is, a weekend away maybe, a couple of nights away, a whole lot of petrol, all sorts of things you could use it for. Just, you know, be amazing to get, wouldn't it? So get yourself registered and listen 8 o'clock Monday morning. On the way, Tom Cochrane, Madonna and Alex Warren on The Breeze.
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0: Hey, I'm Matt Watson, and I went to New A as a visitor, and I left as a friend. And it's the same for everyone. 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

0: It's Hall & Oates on Auckland's Breeze on 93.4. Big day tomorrow at the Sky Tower. If you haven't been to see the new Auckland sign, actually, could be worth going to look at that and supporting the firefighters and their Sky Tower challenge tomorrow. It's a huge fundraiser for Blood Cancer NZ. 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We've got all the info online at thebreeze.rover.nz. On the way, Johnny Hates Jazz, Bruno Mars and Air Supply on Auckland's Breeze.
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0: 93.4 Auckland. 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

0: Kia ora, Mike Puru here, celebrating New Zealand Music Month with Keeping It Kiwi, Sunday nights on The Breeze. 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This weekend, the legend that is Sir Dave Dobbin.
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11: Morning, I'm Suzette Howe with latest at 6. A homicide investigation is underway after a person has been found dead in Dunedin. Emergency services were called to a Somerville Street property in Anderson's Bay just before 6 last night. One person was found dead at the scene and another has been taken into custody. A scene guard remains in place. US Secretary of State Marco Rubio is reassuring NATO allies after America's decision to deploy more troops into Europe. President Donald Trump has announced the US would send an extra 5,000 troops to Poland a week after a planned deployment to the country was cancelled. A public meeting is set to get underway in Kaitaia today on the future of two of the far north town's timber mills. A decision on a possible closure is believed to be imminent, but union workers first organiser Marcus Coverhead says the employees are not the issue.
12: It's more about the age of the plant, the requirements for electricity, water.
11: And US, Australian and Cook Islander firefighters will join their Kiwi colleagues as they climb the 51 flights of stairs in the Sky Tower Challenge this morning. To rugby, with Shift 4, the Crusaders have staged a comeback to defeat the Chiefs 36-32 in Super Rugby in Christchurch. Coach Rob Penny praising the performance of his captain David Hivili.
13: So pleased with the composure that we showed. I thought the leadership of Davey at a couple of crucial moments was outstanding.
11: The Crusaders are fourth on the ladder, and a significant crash in practice at Formula One's Canadian Grand Prix with driver Alex Albon hitting a groundhog.
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10: Breeze weather with Harvey Norman. 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
0: Harvey Norman.
11: For Auckland, it's mostly cloudy with some showers about and easterly winds. A high of 20, dropping to a low of 12 overnight. Tomorrow, mixture of sunshine and cloud with some easterly winds and a high of 19.
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16: The Breeze.
15: Welcome to the weekend. We've got some great music coming up from Kelly Clarkson and ABC right after the Eurythmics.

0: Auckland's Breeze on 93.4 with Elton John. Happy Saturday, Saturday morning with Sarah, and good luck to all of the firefighters, some of whom will be getting to the Sky Tower right now, getting ready for the Firefighter Sky Tower Challenge. Massive, massive effort today from over a thousand firefighters who will be there. Kicks off just after 7 and goes right through into this afternoon because they have to do it, you know, can't send them all up at once because that wouldn't work. So well done to everyone taking part in that. And look, if you want to have a look at the leaderboard, make a wee donation, firefighterschallenge.org.nz. They've raised well over $2 million so far for for leukemia and blood cancer NZ. So well done, guys. Got some great music coming up very soon on The Breeze, but a 10cc and Whitney Houston next.
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0: Auckland's Breeze on 93.4 with OMD. Robbie Williams before that. Can't wait to see him at Eden Park on the 24th of November. So if you're still thinking about going along to that, we've got all the details at thebreeze.rover.nz. It's a big afternoon at Eden Park tomorrow for the OFC Grand Final. Yes, so we've got Auckland City FC taking on South Melbourne FC. So that's on tomorrow afternoon, kickoff at 3 o'clock at Eden Park. And of course, all the other football action with Auckland FC and the A-League taking on Sydney tonight at Go Media Mount Smart. How good. On the way soon, a bit of Dave Dobbin coming up. He joins Mike Purdue in our Keeping It Kiwi show from 6 tomorrow night on The Breeze. Brian Adams and Sharon O'Neill on the way as well.
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2: 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Somerset St. John's is open from 10 until 2 every Wednesday this month. 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

0: Almost 7 o'clock on the Breeze. Now, we have had 5 winners this week with our Breeze cash call. Every single person the cash man has called has been able to give him the correct amount of money and walked away with the cash. So your chance coming on Monday. We're doing it all again next week. So make sure you've registered your phone number at thebreeze.rover.nz on the Rover app, or you can text cash to 934 or send the link to your phone. And then if you get a call from the cash man, you need to know the cash amount. So make sure you're listening 8 o'clock Monday morning for that cash amount. It's the only time we'll tell you it on Monday, 8 a.m. And I'll just tell you, Monday's cash call amount will be at least $1,000. So you don't want to miss that call. On the way after 7, back into the music with Olivia Dean, Fleetwood Mac and Mike and the Mechanics coming up on The Breeze.
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4: 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most brutal football competition in the Southern Hemisphere. 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
15: Morning, I'm Suzette with the latest at 6. The US Secretary of State says he is working with NATO allies on a contingency plan if Iran refuses to reopen the Strait of Hormuz. Marco Rubio says having a plan B is essential.
16: We have to start thinking about what do we do if a few weeks from now Iran decides we don't care, we're going to keep the straits closed, we're going to sink any ship that doesn't listen to us or doesn't pay us.
15: Police are continuing to investigate after a person was found dead in Dunedin overnight. Emergency services were called to a Somerville Street property in Anderson's Bay just before 6. The national risk assessment of Democratic Republic of Congo has been raised to very high after an Ebola outbreak fuels growing unrest. There are around 750 suspected cases and nearly 200 deaths. And more than 1,100 firefighters will climb 51 flights of stairs as part of the annual Firefighters Sky Tower Challenge in Auckland this morning. Event creator Tony Scott with this advice for participants.
17: The key for climbing stairs is not to go out too quick and not to speed up, but to hold a really good pace and to have a really good game plan.
15: To sport, a late try by captain David Havili has taken the Crusaders to a 36-32 win over the Chiefs in Christchurch. Chiefs coach Jono Gibbs a little disappointed.
18: Pretty gutting to take a good team like that all the way to the very, very edge, just about kill them off.
15: And motorsport with Megan Turbo at the Canadian Formula One Grand Prix. Kimi Antonelli and George Russell face the fastest in practice, qualifying for the sprint race later this morning.
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20: Breeze weather with Harvey Norman. 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
21: Harvey Norman.
15: For Auckland, it's mostly cloudy with some showers about and easterly winds. A high of 20, dropping to a low of 12 overnight. Tomorrow, mixture of sunshine and cloud with some easterly winds and a high of 19.
0: Just gone 7. The Saturday Breeze. Morning with Sarah. Hope you're having a great morning so far. We're getting into some great music with Olivia Dean and Fleetwood Mac coming up after Mike and the Mechanics.

0: Auckland's Breeze on 93.4 with Jackson Brown. Oh, it is on. Yep, the Firefighters Sky Tower Challenge getting underway right now at the Sky Tower. It's a huge climb. You know, if you've been up those stairs before, you know. I've only ever walked up a couple of levels at a time myself in the middle staircase there. But to go up all of them in the 25 kilo kit that they wear on top of all of that heavy uniform as well is just amazing. Well over $2 million raised collectively at the moment. Who will take out the top spot? Will it be the Auckland Airport Volunteer Fire Brigade and the teams? Who will take out the individuals? We'll find out later on today. But if you want to have a look, firefighterschallenge.org.nz. Good luck to everybody doing that today. It goes through to this afternoon. On the way, Lenny Kravitz and When the Cat's Away coming up next on The Breeze.
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0: It's the Pow. And China in your hand on the breeze. $20 million up for grabs and Powerball tonight. Ooh, it's going to be busy at those lotto shops today and online as well, particularly this evening online. So it'll probably get your ticket earlier rather than later if you are going to buy a ticket tonight. I was reading a story this week about a guy in the US who found a winning lotto ticket on the floor of a shop and he handed it in. Well, no, he didn't hand it in. He went to the counter and he said, look, I've got this ticket here. They scanned it for him, said it was worth $500. He said, look, I'll just hold on to it. If the winner comes back and wants it, I will give it back to them. That did happen, so he gave it back to the winner. So he could have taken that $500 himself. He didn't. 2 months later, he went on to win $500,000 in the lotto. So that's karma for you, isn't it? On the way soon, Adele and Dan Hartman coming up on The Breeze.
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0: Almost 8 o'clock on The Breeze. House of Wellness is back on The Breeze tomorrow morning from 8 till 10 to help you get well, stay well, live well every day. And they've got some great chats on the show tomorrow with Mike Purdue, including sleep surgeon Dr. Sumit Samant on the link between stress and sleep, what you can do and how new parents can better prepare themselves. Oh, that will be an interesting chat. Plus heaps more on the show tomorrow morning on the House of Wellness, 8 till 10 on The Breeze. And of course, you can catch up on the podcast anytime by texting House to 934. We're back into the music after 8. Duran Duran, Dido and Boy Meets Girl coming up.
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13: Morning, I'm Suzette with the latest at 8. The US Secretary of State Marco Rubio believes the war in Ukraine can only end with a truce. Speaking from a NATO meeting in Sweden, Rubio says he hopes to see talks resume soon.
14: That war can only end with a negotiated settlement. It will not end with a military victory by one side or the other.
13: Hundreds of people are expected at a public meeting in Kaitaia today to discuss the future of the town's timber mills ahead of a potential closure. Workers' First Union organiser Marcus Cloverdale says shutting the mills would have a significant impact.
15: It would have a massive impact on the 200-plus workers, the local building industry, delivery drivers, contractors on site.
13: Police are cracking down on antisocial and illegal bike riding following a recent surge in arrests. Officers warn if bikes or mopeds are not road legal or are being unlawfully used, they will be seized or impounded. And hundreds of firefighters have begun their climb up the Auckland Sky Tower's 1,103 steps as part of the annual fundraising challenge. Organiser Tony Scott says more than $2 million has been raised so far for Blood Cancer NZ.
11: Every dollar that you've given is 100% going towards helping people in New Zealand, so I can't thank everybody enough.
13: Two Sport Crusaders coach Rob Penny feels his side is peaking at the right moment in Super Rugby. The Crusaders accounted for the Chiefs 36-32 last night.
16: You know, we're back here again in a full stadium, the Hurricanes next week, and it just doesn't stop, does it? It's awesome.
13: Today, Moana hosts the Reds and the Hurricanes play the Highlanders.
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18: Breeze weather with Harvey Norman. 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
19: Harvey Norman.
13: For Auckland, it's mostly cloudy with some showers about and easterly winds. A high of 20, dropping to a low of 12 overnight. Tomorrow, mixture of sunshine and cloud with some easterly winds and a high of 19.
0: Saturday morning with Sarah. Hope you're having a great start to your day. Whatever you are up to, whether you're out and about or chilling at home, we've got some great music coming up from Duran Duran and Dido right after Boy Meets Girl.

0: Auckland's Breeze on 93.4 with Robert Palmer and UB40. I'll be your baby tonight. A big night last night at Spark Arena. It wasn't a concert or anything. It was a big awards night, the High Tech Awards. And they had almost 1,300 people there. Record number of entries for that. I think the Prime Minister was even there. Big congratulations to Company of the Year, Tate Communications, and all of the winners last night. On the way soon, Foreigner, ABBA, and a bit of Coldplay coming up before 8:30 on The Breeze.
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0: Auckland's Breeze on 93.4 with the Holidaymakers and Sweet Lovers. Great Kiwi track in New Zealand Music Month, of course. And we've got a Keeping It Kiwi show on every Sunday night this month to celebrate New Zealand music, catch up with some awesome Kiwi artists. Tomorrow night on the show with Mike Padu, he catches up with Sir Dave Dobbin, tells an incredible story about how he passed out and cut his head open making Slice of Heaven. Good grief, how he deals with being a sir and what we can expect at the upcoming show, Selected Songs Encore, on at the Civic on the 25th of July. So you can hear all about that and lots of great chats with Sir Dave Dobbin on Keeping It Kiwi with Mike Padu tomorrow night from 6 on the Breeze. On the way, Dean Lewis, Steve Winwood and Madonna coming up.
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0: 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We're back into the music after nine. Alana Miles coming up, Billy Ocean and Ed Sheeran on the way on the Breeze.
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14: Morning, I'm Suzette with the latest at 9. There's confusion as the US appears to be backtracking on its military plans in Europe. President Donald Trump has announced an extra 5,000 troops will be sent to Poland a week after a planned deployment to the country was cancelled. But US Secretary of State Marco Rubio is reassuring NATO allies, saying the US is constantly reevaluating its troops' presence as it balances global commitments. Back home in the union, representing Kaitaia timber mill workers is calling on the government to do more to keep them open. Hundreds of people are expected at a public meeting in the town today ahead of the mill's potential closure. Workers First, Marcus Coverhead, says there are several options that could be considered.
15: Certain avenues they can use to maybe sweeten the deal for whoever's coming in to buy the mills. A reduction in power, water or land rates. Anything that can keep the lights on for these guys.
14: And more than 1,100 firefighters are racing up the Auckland Sky Tower to raise money for blood cancer. Organiser Tony Scott says it's humbling to see the generosity of Kiwis over the years.
16: I never thought it would ever get to what it got to. It's like planting a little tiny plant and it turning into a huge tree.
14: In rugby, with shift four, the Chiefs have been beaten by the Crusaders 36-32 in Christchurch. Coach Jono Gibbs says the win was theirs for the taking.
16: We got a team right to the very edge and just about to push them over the edge, and we didn't. So, yeah, disappointed with that.
14: And a big day for football with the men's A-League final tonight. Auckland FC hosting Sydney at Mount Smart, kick-off at 10 past 8.
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1: Breeze weather with Harvey Norman. 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
18: Harvey Norman.
14: For Auckland, it's mostly cloudy with some showers about and easterly winds. A high of 20, dropping to a low of 12 overnight. Tomorrow, mixture of sunshine and cloud with some easterly winds and a high of 19.
0: Just gone 9. Saturday morning with Sarah. We got some great music coming up in the next 15 minutes on The Breeze. A bit of Ed Sheeran and Billy Ocean on the way right after Alana Miles.

0: with Sarah on the breeze. Every time, I'm sorry, I can't help myself. I have to do it. Good luck to Auckland FC, both Auckland FC clubs, actually, Auckland City FC and Auckland FC. We've got, of course, the OFC final, Eden Park, Sunday afternoon, tomorrow afternoon. That's going to be a big one. And tonight, it's the A-League Grand Final, sold out Mount Smart. It's going to be absolutely huge. There is a watch party organised at Britomart, so you can take a picnic blanket down there. Hopefully the weather will be all good for it. Watch the game on the big screen. Of course, kicks off at 10 past 8, but they're starting that event from 6 o'clock at Britomart tonight. On the way soon, John Parr, Extreme and Spandau Ballet coming up on the breeze.
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0: Auckland's Breeze on 93.4 with Murray Head. Oh, how's it going at the Sky Tower? There are a bunch of firefighters, in fact, over 1,100 firefighters taking part in the Firefighter Sky Tower Challenge today, which kicked off a couple of hours ago, goes through until this afternoon. And they do it, you know, they do it in lots, because obviously you can't have all those firefighters climbing up the internal stairs at the same time. But also, they have almost 1,000 of the 1,100 firefighters taking part that have to borrow sets. Imagine how sweaty they'll be. They'll be so sweaty. If you're at the end of the day, you're in a lot of sweat on there. But an amazing effort. Congratulations to everyone taking part, and good luck if you're still to go. Well over $2 million raised for Leukemia and Blood Cancer NZ. Fantastic. If you want details on how you can donate or any information, firefighterschallenge.org.nz. On the way soon, the Chicks and Brian Ferry coming up on The Breeze.
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0: Auckland's Breeze on 93.4. Almost 10 o'clock Saturday morning. It's all about to kick off at Silo Park. It's Africa Day, so there's a big festival celebrating African culture. They reckon over 15,000 people will be down at Wynyard Quarter for that, so have a great time if you're going long. It goes until 6 o'clock tonight. And we've been talking, you know, a lot about the football this weekend because there's some big football games happening. But good luck as well to Moana Pacifica taking on the Reds at North Harbour Stadium this afternoon. Nice family-friendly time. And, you know, it is all about kids this week in the Super Rugby Pacific competition, so a good one to take the kids along to. 4:35, the kickoff for that one. We have got some great music on the way after 10. Grace is in there, Phil Collins and Whitesnake. Here I go again. It's coming up just after the news on The Breeze.
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3: 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It's legit Monday on Auckland's Breeze.
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15: Morning, I'm Suzette with the latest at 9. There's confusion as the US appears to be backtracking on its military plans in Europe. President Donald Trump has announced an extra 5,000 troops will be sent to Poland a week after a planned deployment to the country was cancelled. But US Secretary of State Marco Rubio is reassuring NATO allies, saying the US is constantly reevaluating its troops' presence as it balances global commitments. Back home in the union, representing Kaitaia Timber Mill workers is calling on the government government to do more to keep them open. Hundreds of people are expected at a public meeting in the town today ahead of the mill's potential closure. Workers First Marcus Coverhead says there are several options that could be considered.
16: Certain avenues they can use to maybe sweeten the deal for whoever's coming in to buy the mills, a reduction in power, water or land rates, anything that can keep the lights on for these guys.
15: And more than 1,100 firefighters are racing up the Auckland Sky Tower to raise money for blood cancer. Organiser Tony Scott says it's humbling to see the generosity of Kiwis over the years.
17: I never thought it would ever get to what it got to. It's like planting a little tiny plant and it turning into a huge tree.
15: And rugby with shift for the Chiefs have been beaten by the Crusaders 36-32 in Christchurch. Coach Jono Gibbs says the win was theirs for the taking.
18: We got a team right to the very edge and just about to push them over the edge and we didn't. So, yeah, disappointed with that.
15: And a big day for football with the men's A-League final tonight. Auckland FC hosting Sydney at Mount Smart. Kickoff at 10 past 8.
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20: The Breeze Accurate Traffic.
21: Auckland's roads and traffic right now, smooth running through everywhere, really. The airport's got a slight build-up coming in there. That's just due to the choppers heading out as well. On the northern heading south through Sunny Nook, you're going to get slowed down a little bit. Expect a bit of traffic later on, especially around the football. And we do expect it to pick up around the next hour.
20: Breeze weather with Harvey Norman. Great deals on big brand clothes dryers.
22: Harvey Norman.
15: For Auckland, it's mostly cloudy with some showers about and easterly winds. A high of 20, dropping to a low of 12 overnight. Tomorrow, mixture of sunshine and cloud with some easterly winds and a high of 19.
0: Just gone 10. Saturday morning with Sarah. We've got some great music coming up in the next half hour of non-stop tunes. And we're going to kick it off with an absolute anthem from Whitesnake, Here I Go Again.

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2: 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We were both too tired to sleep, so we took turns of staring

0: Auckland's Breeze on 93.4 with Shania Twain, and you're still the one. There's the big wool fest, which is happening at the Kumeu Showgrounds. In fact, it's on right now, goes through the day today. They've got over 75 traders there. But they've got sheep shearing demonstrations, which kids always love, and they've got food trucks there, and it's free. So if you're looking for something to do today, then you can go and check that out. Speaking of farm animals, some research has been done, which I find quite fascinating, actually. A study has found that cows can recognise a familiar human face, and I bet dairy farmers and those that milk cows will already know this, but cows were played muted videos of familiar and unfamiliar faces. So no sound, just the faces, measured how long the animals gazed at them. And the results revealed the cows stared longer at videos of unfamiliar people. So according to the researchers, this shows that cows can distinguish between a known and an unknown face. Yes, because I guess they just flick past the ones that they know, and then ones they don't know, they're like, hello, who are moo? On the way soon to Power, Crowded House, and Men Without Hats coming up on The Breeze.
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0: Almost 11 o'clock, Saturday morning on The Breeze. We have started our Breeze Cash Call this week. We've got over 20 grand to give away. Now, I did think there would be some people that would answer the phone and not know the daily cash amount. But nope, we've made 5 calls so far this week. And every time the cash man has asked for the correct daily cash amount, the people have given it. So 5 people have won thousands between them. We've given away thousands of dollars this week, and we're doing it again next week. So if you haven't registered your phone number yet, do it at thebreeze.rover.nz. You just jump online, put in your details. You can also do it on the app or text CASH to 934. We'll send you the link. Then you have to make sure that you're listening at 8 a.m. Monday morning. That's when the next cash amount will be revealed. You write it down, you remember it however you want to. If the cash man calls you and you give him the correct amount, you win the cash, and it will be at least $1,000 on Monday morning. So get that phone number registered online. We're back into the music after 11. A bit of Billy Joel, Bonnie Tyler, and Dave Dobbin on the way on The Breeze.
1: The widest variety of music plays on The Breeze. The 80s, the 90s, but I won't cry for yesterday. The best of now. The songs we all love play on The Breeze.
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17: The Breeze Accurate Traffic.
19: Auckland's roads and traffic right now, smooth running through everywhere, really. The airport's got a slight build-up coming in there. That's just due to the choppers heading out as well. On the northern heading south through Sunny Nook, you're going to get slowed down a little bit. Expect a bit of traffic later on, especially around the football. And we do expect it to pick up around the next hour.
17: Breeze weather with Harvey Norman. 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
20: Harvey Norman.
21: For Auckland, it's mostly cloudy with some showers about and easterly winds. A high of 20, dropping to a low of 12 overnight. Tomorrow, mixture of sunshine and cloud with some easterly winds and a high of 19.
17: The Breeze.
0: Sarah with you for your Saturday morning. Hope you're having a great one so far. We've got some great music coming up in our half hour of non-stop tunes. Bonnie Tyler, I think she's still recovering in hospital. She is on the way right after Billy Joel.

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0: 103.4 with Madonna. Big month for her in July. She's got a new album set to come out. And she, alongside Shakira and BTS, are going to headline the FIFA World Cup 2026 final halftime show in New York. This is the first halftime show that they've had in FIFA World Cup history. So it's a big moment, curated by Coldplay's Chris Martin as well. So it'll be very impressive and broadcast around the world. And of course, all eyes on Auckland this weekend for the football. We've got tonight the A-League final, Auckland FC going up against Sydney. And if you can't get to the game because you can't get tickets because it's completely sold out, there is actually going to be a watch party at Britomart. 6 o'clock tonight, they're going to start that, and then you can watch the game on the big screen down there at 8:10. And tomorrow afternoon, it's the OFC finals, and Auckland City FC in that one taking on South Melbourne, I think. So that'll be a great game tomorrow afternoon at Eden Park. On the way soon, Elton John, Ed Sheeran, and Police coming up on The Breeze.
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0: 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Auckland's Breeze on 93.4. 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Yeah, does a quick hundy sound good? Just text BUDGET to 934 to get yourself in the draw for that. We're back into the music after 12 o'clock. Faith No More is in there. But a Rob Thomas and Tina Turner coming up on Auckland's Breeze.
1: 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And it plays on the Breeze.
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